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1: That's not a bad idea, let's face it. That's the Power Play this week. Welcome along to a brand new edition of Cuba and In for the Duration on your favorite station once again. That's Phil Stanley and Back to Zero. This is officially out now. It's been on my playlist for a while, but it took a while to get it officially released, so now it is officially brand new.

You know, I don't know about you, but I think they faded off a little too soon. That's the best thing you can say about a great record, isn't it? Sonic Gypsy, brand new from them. It's good to have those guys back officially. And the little video they put together for the launch of that is just amazingly good. You've got to catch it on social media. It's trippy and it's really, really good. Now then, these guys are good too. Oh, they're all good here. Roll up, roll up, roll up. It's Q-Burn, of course.

the sharper amongst us will notice that, wow, I mean, that's really close to Lou Reed and the Velvet Underground's Heroin. It's the Buttons. Obviously, there is some influence there, but I think they've done it with style. That particular track called Medication. So it all makes sense in the end, which is great. You know, we like things to make sense. You know, we like to see the T's crossed and the I's dotted. And then we like to see a check that doesn't bounce under the bottom line. All right, first of the spotlights.

if you ask any Automatics fan, that is their pick, that one. Old River Thames from the album Britannia. The whole of the Britannia album is fantastic. And David Phelp, the main man with the Automatics, over here in my hometown at the moment. Well, not my hometown, but near where I live. So we're hooking up for coffee, you know, and doing stuff together. It's great going to art galleries. Oh, my goodness. Putting the world to rights. It's fantastic. Lovely to see his lovely wife, Hunter, as well, who, in fact, is an art expert in Los Angeles and, a writer as well, in her own right, if you excuse the use of the expression. You know what I mean. Very talented couple, obviously, and it's great to hang with them for a while they're here. You know, they were so great at the gig the other night at Hampton Sailing Club. Just terrific. And that is a memorable gig. Two songs from the Automatics right now in way of thanks to that terrific band. And, we'll take one from the Britannia. In fact, we'll take two from Britannia. It's so good. Let's have this one as well. I love this too.

0: two tracks from Britannia, a fabulous album from the Automatics. Who Died and Made You, Brian Jones? And what do we have before that? Oh, yes, of course. The Old River Thames. Oh, wow. I mean, you know, historic river, and a historic gig, and a historic place, and wow, a historic band, too.
1: Peter P.A. Anthony presents another Great Cuburn live event on June 26th at Hampton Sailing Club. It will be a gorgeous midsummer event. Headlining Chris Pope of the Chords UK, with full support from Mark Valentine, who jumps in during a sellout tour. While opening up, it's the incomparable Lawyer and the Draper. 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

doesn't want to come down. He's high in the underground. You know, I don't know whether I can add anything to that other than go ahead, just to have a blast with life. Why not? Mark Valentine, Mark with a C, and high in the underground. Supporting Chris Pope and the Chords UK on the 26th of June, as you heard in the ad, at the Hampton Sailing Club. It'll be another great live Cuban gig.

0: The Last White Buffalo, and that's some Speed Twin right here at Q-Burn. 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I'll be back.
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at Stray Radio at Q-Burn, and a song called Traveller. It's a little different, but it is seriously good, don't you think? I thought you'd say yes. Good.

You know, there's a little bit of Aerosmith in there, whom, of course, Youngblood have been hooking up with, doing records with, gigs with, recording with, writing with. Old Blood welcomes Youngblood. Youngblood hangs with Old Blood. Both bands know what's good for them. And there it is, from Idols, a terrific album from Youngblood. That's the opening track, Hello Heaven, Hello. And yeah, there's a snatch of Aerosmith, naturally. There's also a big snatch of The Who in there, if you ask me. Very, very good indeed. He will be filling stadia anytime soon. Practically already, I should think. All right, back under the spotlight for the first hour with one of my favorite jingle jangle bands, The Automatics.

Welcome to the Cardboard Kingdom. What a terrific song. From one of my favorite albums as well, The Jukebox of Human Sorrow from The Automatics. Under the spotlight this week, we are featuring The Automatics. I wouldn't mind featuring them every other week, frankly. There's so many good songs and so many good albums. I'm only allowed four tracks, so let's get to the final track. So what we're going to do is we're going to go back to Britannia. We've already had Old River Thames. We've already had Who Died and Major Brian Jones. And let's take another track from that now, and from Britannia, and it could be any track. But this is the one that's causing a fuss at the moment as a single.

Quintessential Englishman, that's the current single from the album Britannia, which I have to explain to you, came out ages ago. I'm just looking for the date now. Oh boy, small print. Where's my magnifying glass? I don't know. Let's see. 2006, okay, came out in 2006. But it's been reactivated due to being picked up by an American record label called Label 51. And you can get it in high-grade vinyl if you want. And believe me, this album is recommended, with no need to say. But it frankly is. You need to have it in your collection. Britannia, The Automatics, Under the Spotlight this week. And that's four tracks from them. We had Cardboard Kingdom from the terrific Jukebox of Human Sorrow. That album is available in hard copy at their website, likewise with Britannia and a bunch of other stuff as well. You can check out merchandise. Swing by and say hi. David Philp would love to hear from you, and he would love to hear where you caught the show, where you're listening, which station you caught the show on, etc., etc. So please get in touch. All the W's dot automatics, or you can find David Philp on Facebook. His personal side, he's all right. He's approachable. I know he's a genius, but he's all right. He doesn't mind people, coming through from nowhere and saying hi. Please do get in touch. Meantime, I'm going to carry on chatting.

You know, after being involved with one of the first satellite radio attempts back in the 1980s at Radio Luxembourg and seeing the results, you know, it was a great idea, but it was far too early. Nobody could hear it. Well, you know, we just didn't understand the concept of listening to the radio on your TV. And nowadays, people do it quite a lot, I think. And of course, there's the smart devices and everything else. It's all changed. You know, so if you are on a satellite station, you know, you stand a chance of getting out there because the smart devices will possibly pick you up as long as you're on an app. You know, so get it all sorted out and it should work. Yeah, I mean, the main station is the one in New York that's made satellite radio work. And the only reason that works is because they broadcast it to all the stations that take their broadcast in FM. So they got a huge audience because still the audience is still massive in cars in FM. You know, because if you're listening to the app, you go around a corner and you lose a signal. If you don't have Wi-Fi, it's not going to work. Yeah, FM still has a huge audience, and I think the station, which should remain unnamed for obvious reasons, in New York, has nailed it by charging all the FM stations money to take their programs. See, this is the thing, to take their programs every day. And the money comes rolling in, and it's easy peasy. They just send it out to the stations, and then they rebroadcast it from a satellite

0: feed, I should imagine, in FM. 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
1: Peter P.A. Anthony presents another Great Cuburn live event on June 26th at Hampton Sailing Club. 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
1: Like I said earlier on, it's not a bad idea. Phil Stanley, Back to Zero, from a brand new album. When I say brand new to me, brand new to you. But came out about a year ago. Didn't get noticed by anyone. So I'm drawing attention to it now. You know, it's so sad trying to get noticed with something new if you don't have a famous name. Or just leaving it to Spotify. You know, you can leave it on there for 10 years and you can have a look at it. And you can see something like 23 views. You know, it's not good enough, is it? Airplay. Whew, Airplay is king. Big audience. Here's the song immediately, all at once. And you go to your website an hour later. And you go to your homepage, if you're a band. And you see hits all over it. With people saying, wow, where have you been all my life and stuff? I really love this stuff. And yeah, the album's great and all that. It happens instantly. Airplay is still king.

That's Pete Blanchard at Q-Burn in for the duration on your favorite station. You know, here just stringing it again together, you know, just winging it. Filling in the gaps in between the classic tracks from the past, the present, and the future. Slam dunking you with, you know, established and unestablished genius. Right, let's move on to the next spotlight. And the spotlight for the second hour, we bring on the Titanics. No. Make that the Star Jets. I had you fooled there. The Titanics.

I think that's one of my all-time favorites from them. The Star Jets, headed by Paul Bowen, of course, and Titanic Town. He did a terrific job as well with the Star Jets at the Hampton Sailing Club just the other day. Fantastic. Let's have another one from the Star Jets. And there's so many to choose from, but I do love Titanic Town, I gotta say. That is Van Morrison. That is a song that Van Morrison wishes he'd done. You know, I mean, you can tell, can't you? Why don't we play this one next? I like this a lot too. Star Jets, Mystery Girl.

What a great little record. Star Jets featuring Mystery Girl and Small Town Rich. And before that, Titanic Town. Two great ones from those guys. And another two to come before the end of the show under the spotlight for the second hour.

as the current single from the Hanging Stars. I think you'll find, if you go to their website, that they're currently on tour. I'd get a ticket if I were you. They're going to be around for decades. That sort of music, that sort of band never gets deleted, okay? So there's my advice.

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That's Chris Pope and the Chords UK, one of my favourites from them. Long version of Hipsters of London. Terrific. And yeah, he's on June 26th headlining at Hampton Sailing Club. And that'll be down near Hampton Court, right there on the River Thames. Looking forward to it. Yeah, starring, it'll be Chris Pope and the Chords UK. They'll be headlining. But Mark Valentine will be in support. You know, it's going to be a great gig. And Lawyer and the Draper, with their unique style, opening it all up from 7 p.m. onwards. You know, get in touch with Sarah Jenkins now. It's, I know it's nice and early, but we like to bring these things to you as early as possible. I hope you understand. Okay, another two tracks from the Star Jets. And this is Our Hometown Street.

That's a current single from the Star Jets, Trooper Jackson. Before that, it was Our Hometown Street. And there's four tracks this hour under the spotlight for the Star Jets. Go to the website, all the W's dot Star Jets. Also, Paul Bowen, main man with the Star Jets, is, you know, approachable on Facebook. If you want to swing by and say hi, tell him that you caught the show. Mention the station you caught the show on. Of course, mention what the show is. It is Q-Burn. So, give all that to them and, they'll stick it all in the strategy box, I guess. All the ideas go in there, they get jumbled up, and then, the following year gets planned. You know, I make a lot of this stuff up on this show, don't you? But there is an element of truth about it.

as Peter Gabriel. Won't stand down. Wow. Okay, not much time left for this week at Cuba, but I'll squeeze them in, don't worry.

That's a bit of all right, isn't it? Brand new single from True Lies from the current album. First impression number two, and that was Census. Right, let's see. 5 minutes left. Geez, what should we do? Oh, I know. Let's play this. You see how instant decisions are taken here. I don't have to ask any suit upstairs who's Dunkin' Donuts in endless coffee. No. Okay, Broken Radios, crank it all the way.

0: That's Broken Radios, and yeah, crank it all the way. Thanks for cranking it all the way. I'll be back next week, same time, same place, hopefully. And meantime, have a great week. Bye-bye.
1: Peter P.A. Anthony presents another great Q-Burn live event on June 26th at Hampton Sailing Club. 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Headlining Chris Pope and the Chords UK, with full support from Mark Valentine, who jumps in during a sellout tour. While opening up, it's the incomparable Lawyer and the Draper. 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
3: 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I'm Carlos Manassa. I'm here every week. On this week's episode, we have a very special guest coming from Brazil, from Curitiba. Bullet Time is the co-producer of Hands Up, the track which is playing right now, included on Prime EP with Portuguese producer Byred. A banger. Check it out.

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0: Great Tech House and Aussie Vibes by our guest this week on episode 422. 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I'm Carlos Manassa and I'll be back next week.
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3: Und das war sie, die heutige Ausgabe von Maiwals Promo Show. 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Mir, Peter Maiwald, bleibt nichts weiter übrig, als mich wie immer von euch und von Ihnen mit einem Diener zu verabschieden, nicht ohne den Hinweis zu vergessen, hört

She makes a nightmare turn into the warmest night. You know, she makes trouble seem so soft. She can turn to hardship, and she makes it so easy to cross. She brings life into the world over and over again. No man in the world

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